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2: XYZ with Eric Zachary. I had a dream the other night that I was giving my best man speech at Jordan's wedding.
3: Yeah.
2: And I don't know that I've had a lot of public speaking nightmares.
3: Sure.
2: I get that's a very common thing for a lot of people, and people just have a fear of public speaking. That's not me. I feel very comfortable on the microphone in front of people.
3: Right.
2: I'd rather do that than talk to a room of like six people. That's my own thing.
3: Okay.
2: But I had a dream that I was just bombing your best man speech.
3: You know what's crazy about that? A week ago, I had a dream that you bombed my best man speech.
4: Whoa!
2: I don't love this. All right, I'll talk about it next. If you don't know, Jordan's getting married in 2 weeks. I am the best man.
3: That's right.
2: I'm preparing the speech. I'll tell you how it went in my dream next.
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7: Tennessee Valley weather.
8: Any early evening showers ending rapidly. Look for a clearing sky overnight and low temperatures mid-60s. It's going to be drier and breezy on Tuesday. Much lower humidity. Highs upper 70s to around 80. Lows upper 50s Tuesday night. Sunshine highs near 80 Wednesday. From the Storm Track 9 Weather Center, I'm meteorologist David Glenn.
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3: Butter Mom. What is a Butter Mom?
4: I'm a Butter Mom. I'm a Butter Mom.
3: No, don't try to sing it. Don't try to. XYZ with Eric Zachary. Mom's hot take today is, I guess, the antithesis to a mom that's like super concerned with like the healthiest of foods and like what children are eating. And you're just kind of like, I'm just going to cook you.
4: Butter grandma.
5: Okay.
4: I grandma think
5: that's
4: butter.
5: Just grandmas. I feel like grandmothers like kind of spoil their grandchildren.
3: Is it butter because it's like you're cooking with a lot of butter and you don't care?
4: No,
3: it butter
4: it's like soft. It's like, you know, you're like a mom with not a lot of edges, you know?
5: I think it's the first.
3: The former.
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3: I don't think it's,
5: it's,
3: you know,
5: not that deep.
3: I'm squishy like butter.
5: Yeah.
3: XYZ with Eric Zachary. 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
15: Tennessee Valley weather.
16: Any early evening showers ending rapidly. Look for a clearing sky overnight and low temperatures mid-60s. It's going to be drier and breezy on Tuesday. Much lower humidity. Highs upper 70s to around 80. Lows upper 50s Tuesday night. Sunshine highs near 80 Wednesday. From the Storm Track 9 Weather Center, I'm meteorologist David Glenn.
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2: 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Look
3: That's
2: at
3: right.
2: us.
4: Wow.
3: Finally.
2: After my little foray in Central Florida, which I love so much.
4: Together.
3: It's not so little anymore. It's a repeating kind of.
4: You just keep going.
2: And it's not like someone hearing that's like, man, that guy loves Disney. It's like, no, I just keep going for like work and like different conventions or podcasts.
3: Sure.
2: Anyway, we're all back in studio. It is June 1st. Happy June.
3: Happy June.
4: Happy
2: to
4: June.
2: Everyone. Happy Pride Month to everyone.
3: Happy Pride.
2: And Audrey getting ready to run the studio alone because Jordan and I are about to dip out again.
4: Yup.
2: Yeah. The 2 week count to Jordan's wedding. It's finally happening.
3: Oof.
2: In Portugal, which I don't know if you've followed any travel news, but it's the best place to try to get
3: it's
2: through right
3: now.
2: It's
3: the best time to go to my favorite
2: place. There's not going
3: to
2: be any complications traveling through those airports.
4: Be fine.
3: As long as you have 3 hours worth of conversation in you while you wait in line, you should be fine.
2: All right. XYZ with Eric Zachary. The show is on.
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1: Anyone that's ever given a public speech in general, but especially a best man or a bridesmaid speech, I think has had that initial like fear of like, how do I balance keeping it interesting, keeping it hopefully a little funny, keeping it sentimental?
2: Right.
1: I've given one best man speech in my life.
2: Mm-hmm.
1: And that was my other best friend who got married several years ago, who's now divorced.
3: Right.
1: And I don't want to say that that's because
3: of your speech,
1: of my speech, but I think I nailed that speech.
3: Okay.
2: Right. Did people cry?
1: No, I'm not trying to be like, I'm not trying to make people cry. This is a stand up. This is a type five for me.
3: Right, right.
1: But I am giving a speech at Jordan's upcoming nuptials.
3: Yes.
1: Which is in 10 days. It's crazy. And I had a dream. I woke up like in a fever sweat.
3: Yeah.
1: Because I was bombing it so bad. So I opened and it started off strong. What you need to know about my dynamic with Jordan is I would hopefully think this isn't an overreach to say that I think you think I'm a very funny person and you enjoy my humor a lot.
3: Yes, yeah.
1: Did not in this dream.
3: Oh, damn. Okay.
1: Also, Jordan's family, because you just come from such like a comical, humorous, if you can give it, you got to take it kind of family.
3: Yeah.
1: Your sister and your dad and your mother all made a point at some point to start heckling me through the best man speech.
3: Sure, yeah.
1: And I think that's the scary part because I could see that actually happening.
3: I'm scared for whoever has to publicly speak in front of my mother and father.
1: Yeah.
3: When you might be talking about them or they have the opportunity to, you know, comment
1: right.
3: on your performance.
1: Given the speech, and I remember at one point, and this has happened to me for sure, when I've been speaking in public or during an interview, and I think anyone in a world where you would talk to a larger group of people or a conversation that's being recorded,
3: right.
1: You have those like, oh shoot moments.
3: Yeah.
1: You gotta like deviate. And
3: right.
1: I don't remember exactly what I said that caused that oh shoot moment.
3: Right.
1: But for some reason, my backup plan was like, okay, let me break out the PowerPoint.
2: And stop! That's so funny.
1: I don't know why I had a PowerPoint ready.
3: Like ready to go.
1: I don't know why there would be the infrastructure to like I had a laser pointer. But like, I was like, okay, emergency plan B. This
2: that's
1: is
2: hilarious.
1: The Venn diagram of Jordan's previous relationships.
3: Oh, God.
1: And how all of
2: God.
1: The best qualities that he saw in other women are what your fiance is.
3: Okay.
1: And it just like with each one, I was like, you know, type A.
3: So,
1: and we would like name off the ones that were type A. And like, it was kind of like, you ever see this Venn diagram that's going around on the internet where it's like, everybody raise your hands. And it's like, in one corner, it's like a bank robber. Another person's like a DJ. And one person's
3: oh,
1: like a
3: yes.
1: priest.
3: Yeah, I have seen this.
1: So I was kind of trying to compare and contrast the different women in your life.
3: Right.
1: But I think I made a mistake. And I don't know if this is because I've been using AI a lot lately. But like, I remember looking at the slide. The details are a little blurry because it was
3: okay.
1: a dream. But
3: sure.
1: like, the center person, the commonality who should have been Samantha,
3: right.
1: I put the wrong girl's name.
3: Yeah. I'm going to stop you there. Don't make a PowerPoint.
1: Don't make another PowerPoint.
3: Yeah, don't do a dream PowerPoint. Don't do a real PowerPoint.
1: Mm-hmm. How long do I have?
3: I mean, if you have to ask that
1: is
3: question,
1: the floor mine?
3: That's a real
1: is
3: problem.
1: Is there a microphone? Like, do
3: that's
1: we have like a mic and speakers?
3: I believe we do.
1: You don't know this?
3: That's why I
1: You're
3: need to go there a day
1: days
3: early.
1: Out.
3: Yeah, no,
1: I mean,
3: it's
1: if
3: scary
1: I need to
3: mean.
1: Bring a megaphone to provide this best man speech, I just want to. I already got some
3: that
1: props.
3: That would actually be funny.
1: Okay.
3: You know, I would.
1: If do you like the whoop, like the siren on the megaphone?
3: Yeah, my bad. Sorry, I just got this. Yeah. And then go into it. I would appreciate that. PowerPoint, not so much.
1: I do have like a couple. I'll give you a little taste of the best man speech.
3: You don't have to do that.
1: Not today. I do want to bring up some of it throughout the week as we get closer.
3: Sure. But, all right.
1: Yeah. My best man speech in dream form did not go well.
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16: Tennessee Valley weather.
17: Any early evening showers ending rapidly. Look for a clearing sky overnight and low temperatures mid-60s. It's going to be drier and breezy on Tuesday, much lower humidity. Highs upper 70s to around 80, lows upper 50s Tuesday night. Sunshine highs near 80 Wednesday. From the Storm Track 9 Weather Center, I'm meteorologist David Glenn.
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1: It's just a piece of text.
2: But you didn't catch it. Like, there's no story behind it.
1: It's just like a sweet little thing.
0: It's what he likes.
1: Yeah.
2: You know what this living room's missing?
0: A big old bass.
3: Trout.
0: Okay.
1: Yeah.
2: Okay. It's very sweet in its intent that he had to get rid of his prized taxidermy fish and you're trying to replace it. I feel like there's other places where you could acquire a taxidermy fish than spending way too much money on eBay.
1: That is not too much money. It was a steal.
0: That is the lower end.
2: My concern is not so much that you're willing to do this or pay a certain amount of money. It's that I saw the fire in your eyes over a bidding war.
1: Oh,
2: and I'm concerned that you're going to put yourself in real debt trying to get
1: my
2: a fish
1: is,
2: on eBay.
1: It's so easy to like, I was like, because I was planning on spending like, I don't know, a couple $100. I was like, I can swing that. That's fine.
0: Right.
1: But the second that guy, I was like, I'm going to bid $300. And then I was like, Audrey,
3: you know, the fire I'm talking
1: that.
3: About?
1: Yeah. Don't do that.
0: She
1: so
0: saw
1: I
0: the
1: didn't.
0: Edge.
2: She could have dropped like $1,500 on
0: which is pretty on the low end.
2: Taxidermy fish.
0: Yeah, yeah. I looked it up.
1: I told they're super expensive.
0: They are super expensive. So now I understand. I think it's like kind of similar to Eric. Little wild to be spending that much on a reupholstered body.
2: I think you should just go catch a fish.
1: Well, then I have to get it taxidermied, which is also still expensive.
2: I mean, you're crafty. I feel like you could learn.
1: I could actually probably learn how to taxidermy a fish. Yeah, I feel like I would be good at that,
2: actually.
1: You just
2: gotta dunk it in wax, right? Like, that would be the preservative.
1: No, but actually, I should learn how to do that now that you mention it.
2: Okay.
1: That'd be a good side hustle.
2: Audrey, I feel like I shouldn't have had to say this, but please don't bring any fish into the studio.
0: Oh, man.
2: Audrey, it's an audio medium. You have to say something. You can't just look at me.
1: My silence speaks volumes.
2: That's it for us today. We'll see you tomorrow on XYZ with Eric Zachary.
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16: Tennessee Valley weather.
17: Any early evening showers ending rapidly. Look for a clearing sky overnight and low temperatures mid-60s. It's going to be drier and breezy on Tuesday. Much lower humidity. Highs upper 70s to around 80. Lows upper 50s Tuesday night. Sunshine highs near 80 Wednesday. From the StormTrack 9 Weather Center, I'm meteorologist David Glenn.
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5: Any early evening showers ending rapidly. Look for a clearing sky overnight and low temperatures mid-60s. It's going to be drier and breezy on Tuesday. Much lower humidity. Highs upper 70s to around 80. Lows upper 50s Tuesday night. Sunshine highs near 80 Wednesday. From the StormTrack 9 Weather Center, I'm meteorologist David Glenn.
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1: More Soaky Mountain Water Park tickets up for grabs. 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
4: Tennessee Valley weather. A few showers are possible during the evening, but otherwise a clearing sky overnight at low temperatures mid-60s. For Wednesday, a drier day. It'll be breezy. Look for afternoon highs, upper 70s to around 80. Cooler Tuesday night, lows upper 50s. Sunshine, low humidity Wednesday, highs around 80. From the StormTrack 9 Weather Center, I'm meteorologist David Glenn.

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7: weather. Any early evening showers ending rapidly. Look for a clearing sky overnight and low temperatures mid-60s. It's going to be drier and breezy on Tuesday, much lower humidity. Highs upper 70s to around 80, lows upper 50s Tuesday night. Sunshine, highs near 80 Wednesday. From the StormTrack 9 Weather Center, I'm meteorologist David Glenn.
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4: weather. A few showers are possible during the evening, but otherwise a clearing sky overnight at low temperatures mid-60s. For Wednesday, a drier day. It'll be breezy. Look for afternoon highs, upper 70s to around 80. Cooler Tuesday night, lows upper 50s. Sunshine, low humidity Wednesday, highs around 80. From the StormTrack 9 Weather Center, I'm meteorologist David Glenn.

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7: Any early evening showers ending rapidly. Look for a clearing sky overnight and low temperatures mid-60s. It's going to be drier and breezy on Tuesday. Much lower humidity. Highs upper 70s to around 80. Lows upper 50s Tuesday night. Sunshine highs near 80 Wednesday. From the Storm Track 9 Weather Center, I'm meteorologist Steve Glenn.
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2: Tennessee Valley Weather. A few showers are possible during the evening, but otherwise a clearing sky overnight at low temperatures mid-60s. For Wednesday, a drier day. It'll be breezy. Look for afternoon highs, upper 70s to around 80. Cooler Tuesday night, lows upper 50s. Sunshine, low humidity Wednesday, highs around 80. From the StormTrack 9 Weather Center, I'm meteorologist David Glenn.

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7: weather. Beginning early evening showers, ending rapidly. Look for a clearing sky overnight and low temperatures mid-60s. It's going to be drier and breezy on Tuesday. Much lower humidity. Highs upper 70s to around 80. Lows upper 50s Tuesday night. Sunshine, highs near 80 Wednesday. From the Storm Track 9 Weather Center, I'm meteorologist David Glenn.
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3: Showers are possible during the evening, but otherwise a clearing sky overnight at low temperatures mid-60s. For Wednesday, a drier day. It'll be breezy. Look for afternoon highs upper 70s to around 80. Cooler Tuesday night, lows upper 50s. Sunshine, low humidity Wednesday, highs around 80. From the Storm Track 9 Weather Center, I'm meteorologist

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4: Any early evening showers ending rapidly. Look for a clearing sky overnight and low temperatures mid-60s. It's going to be drier and breezy on Tuesday. Much lower humidity. Highs upper 70s to around 80. Lows upper 50s Tuesday night. Sunshine, highs near 80 Wednesday. From the Storm Track 9 Weather Center.

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5: Tennessee Valley weather. A few showers are possible during the evening, but otherwise a clearing sky overnight at low temperatures mid-60s. For Wednesday, a drier day. It'll be breezy. Look for afternoon highs, upper 70s to around 80. Cooler Tuesday night, lows upper 50s. Sunshine, low humidity Wednesday, highs around 80. From the StormTrack 9 Weather Center, I'm meteorologist David Glenn.

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1: Any early evening showers ending rapidly. Look for a clearing sky overnight and low temperatures mid-60s. It's going to be drier and breezy on Tuesday. Much lower humidity. Highs upper 70s to around 80. Lows upper 50s Tuesday night. Sunshine highs near 80 Wednesday. From the StormTrack 9 Weather Center, I'm meteorologist David Glenn.
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0: myself. Or tell your dad, if you really do want to put on your big girl panties and say, you know what, I've done everything and I can possibly do to win favor in your eyes, and I still haven't done it. So I want you to have a relationship with my kids, but I'm not going to allow this anymore. And the next time you speak down to me, me and my kids were getting up and leaving. Mm-hmm. You know?
1: Yeah.
0: But you have to be willing to follow through with that threat, because if he does do a dig and you don't get up and leave, that was an empty threat.
2: Never take you
0: so you could try that if you really want to. Yeah. Otherwise, you know, I mean, kudos to you for letting them still have a relationship with him. But the reason they're even here is because you got pregnant at 19. So, I mean, I don't understand why he hasn't been able to get over the humiliation
1: that
0: you put on the family. And all this, like, come on.
2: Right.
0: At some point. What? Where's the mom? The mom's not, like, working behind the scenes to fix this. Is there a mom? Huh? A grandma?
1: Did they write the mom? No mom?
3: No.
0: She didn't mention it. But, and what about the husband is in the picture now? She's married?
3: She's happily married with her husband.
0: Yeah, happily married. So I don't know what more it takes, but I, you know, draw a line, and if dad crosses it, stick to it.
1: Want to write our love expert? Do it. LoveLettersToKelly.com is where you can do that. Our love expert hooks you up with her advice throughout the week.
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6: Some of us are in and out of the fog. Be careful. Yeah, as you head to work this morning, I don't see any problems whatsoever. Cleveland looking okay. Parts of Dalton we've looked at this morning. Coming in from Tracy City, catching 59, catching 24, heading towards the split. You're looking great.
7: Partly cloudy this morning with areas of dense fog, then becoming partly sunny today with the chance for an isolated storm. High temperatures near 80. Tonight, cooler and less humid with low temperatures in the mid to upper 50s. Wednesday, mostly sunny with high temps in the lower 80s. From the StormTrack 9 Weather Center, I'm meteorologist Olivia Glass.
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1: Uh-huh. Yeah.
2: Good pun. That's a good one.
1: Yeah,
2: that's a good dad joke. You should have jumped on.
3: He beat me to it.
1: My dad will be so proud.
3: Thanks, Dad. Can I call your dad, Dad?
0: I love it.
1: He also got me chicken socks, but I couldn't find them.
4: I got chicken socks?
1: He got me a whole rotisserie chicken outfit.
2: Yeah, with the feet look like chicken feet, right? Yeah. I got my daughter the horse hoof ones.
1: That's funny.
2: Yeah,
4: chicken
2: they're
4: socks
2: cute.
4: Chicken legs. All right, well, happy Rotisserie Chicken Day, everybody. Get
1: Celebrate.
4: Yourself one of those. Celebrate. I do love it.
0: Give so me. Ugly.
4: I like
1: look at it.
2: I think it's adorable.
3: Awesome. It's awesome.
1: It looks so good.
2: You wear it well.
4: Hey,
1: I've always thought I could pull off the Rotisserie Chicken outfit.
4: Could a principal, a school principal, get fired for being too cool?
3: Huh.
4: The answer is yes, and it's crazy. We'll give it to you in 10 minutes.
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6: 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Told you about an accident earlier, Highway 58 at Champion. I just marked it off the list. Foggy conditions in Fort Payne, parts of Scottsboro. Our friends in Rome, Georgia. Be careful.
7: 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Arby's new chopped brisket and pulled pork barbecue is smoked low and slow for 13 hours. Try one today. Arby's, we have the meats.
8: Partly cloudy this morning with areas of dense fog, then becoming partly sunny today with the chance for an isolated storm. High temperatures near 80. Tonight, cooler and less humid with low temperatures in the mid to upper 50s. Wednesday, mostly sunny with high temps in the lower 80s. From the StormTrack 9 Weather Center, I'm meteorologist Olivia Glass.
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0: I don't know about this picture because he has like a creepy mustache, but Zach.
1: Okay, Beatrice and Zach.
0: Mm-hmm. All right.
2: Let's what about go. Zach, Audrey? I'm
3: trying to find Zach.
2: Oh.
1: There's not
0: Zach?
1: A lot on
0: Zach
1: all
0: is
1: of
0: from
1: them.
0: Birmingham, England, and oh, already has go. A family oh. connection yes. to the franchise.
4: Oh, he's oh got look the at that. Accent.
5: Oh,
4: and
5: you're
4: British.
0: He is the former, he's the brother of former contestant Charlie.
5: He said he wanted to see if he could, quote, do better on the show than his brother.
6: So I got a British man.
1: You got the British guy.
6: Oh, he's yeah. going to have the accent.
1: That's pretty good.
6: He's right. going to get all the birds.
7: All right, I'm next. I have Sean.
1: Sean?
7: Okay, tell me about Sean, Audrey.
5: Sean is a police officer. He said in the promo video he's looking for someone, quote, thoughtful. He's also a dad to a son who was born in 2024.
0: He's
1: a toddler.
0: A papacito? A papa?
7: And for my girl, I have Trinity.
1: Trinity.
3: I remember her.
2: She's gorgeous.
5: Oh, she is gorgeous, Al. You would like Trinity.
7: Okay, good.
5: She's a model, and she said in her promo video she wants a, quote, fresh start in the dating world since she comes from a small town.
7: Well, I'm
5: and
7: here
5: she's
7: for you,
5: looking.
7: Girl.
3: She has no occupation.
7: Man. I'm
3: oh,
7: here for you, girl.
3: I don't know why I'm shaking it up. There's literally there's one choice left. Each.
7: Yeah.
5: She's a model.
3: Let me shake.
0: They're all good looking.
3: So my girl is Vasana.
1: Okay, so this is interesting. So she actually has already been kicked off.
3: Yes.
5: Well, then what am I doing?
1: But you're
5: getting her replacement.
1: You'll get her replacement, who we'll find out tonight.
3: It's like I'm already out.
2: Why'd she get kicked off?
1: Bad behavior before the show.
7: Wow.
3: She looks like a naughty girl.
2: What'd she do?
1: She used inappropriate language on social media.
2: Oh, she said the N-word? Yeah, was it racist? The N-word on social media.
1: From what I heard.
0: Racism is not cool.
3: My guy is sincere.
0: Oh, yeah. Oh, that's cool. That's a cool looking dude.
2: I
3: love his name.
5: Yes, he's track and field athlete who graduated from Miami.
3: Texas, but I thought he went to Texas Tech too. Am I thinking confusing?
7: I don't know. You know.
5: Yes, he did go to Tech as well.
7: There you go. He's
3: my husband's a Red Raider. That was meant to be.
1: That was
5: and
1: good.
5: Kelly, he describes himself in the promo video as, quote, cheesy and a chaser.
3: I like a cheesy chaser.
7: A cheesy chaser Red Raider.
0: All right, so we have our Love Island teams.
1: Yes. So
3: my
1: whoever,
3: girl to be determined. TBD.
0: And
3: TBD.
0: It started when?
1: It starts tonight.
0: Tonight.
1: It's quite the commitment, but Audrey and I will
5: watch it
1: for you.
7: Okay.
1: And it's basically the way that we're going to do it. Whoever's contestant goes the longest wins.
2: Okay. They win. Breakfast.
7: All right. Come on, Sean.
0: We are
7: on Trinity.
0: I got the British guy.
1: Yeah, that's a good one.
0: And Beatrice.
1: I got good ones.
0: We all got good ones. They're all good looking people.
1: I
0: mean,
1: you can't go wrong with Love Island.
0: Come on. Who's the next Rob Rausch, though?
1: Now, you want
0: your shot at $1,000? We had our first ever hang up 1 hour ago. It wasn't going well, but it's okay. We're going to dust them off, get new questions for you, and call you up here in 10 minutes to see if you got what it takes to win $1,000.
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9: Thank goodness that fog is lifting in a lot of places. Be careful. Let's see. Watch out for construction. Southbound 75 at Rocky Face. Construction, it's congested. Southbound heading towards Dalton right there at Rocky Face. More construction in front of you.
10: 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Arby's new chopped brisket and pulled pork barbecue is smoked low and slow for 13 hours. Try one today. Arby's. We have the meats. Tennessee Valley
11: weather. Partly sunny skies for today with the chance for an isolated storm. High temperatures near 80. Tonight, cooler and less humid with low temperatures in the mid to upper 50s. Wednesday and Thursday should be mostly sunny with high temperatures in the low 80s. From the Storm Track 9 Weather Center, I'm meteorologist Olivia Glass.
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1: Partly sunny skies for today with the chance for an isolated storm. High temperatures near 80. Tonight, cooler and less humid with low temperatures in the mid to upper 50s. Wednesday and Thursday should be mostly sunny with high temperatures in the low 80s. From the Storm Track 9 Weather Center, I'm meteorologist Olivia Glass.
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We are Hits 96. What's going on? It's Tuesday, another beautiful day here in the Scenic City. And if you got a request, you can reach out to me, 423-642-9636. Love.

0: 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Also, today, gotta let you know, it is a national holiday. No, it's not my birthday or my wife's birthday. It's actually National Leave Work Early Day. Now, if you're looking for excuses to leave work before 5, I've got you covered. 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
17: Partly sunny skies for today with the chance for an isolated storm. High temperatures near 80. Tonight, cooler and less humid with low temperatures in the mid to upper 50s. Wednesday and Thursday should be mostly sunny with high temperatures in the low 80s. From the Storm Track 9 Weather Center, I'm meteorologist Olivia Glass.

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Ev with Hits 96. Today is National Leave Work Early Day. Now, if you're wondering, how can I get out of work early today without using any PTO and coming up with a reasonable excuse to leave before closing time? Don't worry. After Ella Langley, I'll give you the top three excuses that will get you out of the office fast today.

0: are the home of the Kid Craddock Morning Show, Hits 96. The sun is shining. Glad to see it instead of rain. And you're probably thinking, I really want to get out and do something. I don't want to be at my office, but I need a reasonable excuse to leave work early. Well, hey, I got you covered. Now, I will tell you this. If you use any of these excuses, you have to do me a favor, okay? And that is, do not post anything on social media surrounding this day, okay? Because if your boss or your coworkers follow you, I don't want you to catch any flack, all right? So here are the top three excuses to leave work early today. Number one, a pipe burst at your house. Number two, your dog ate something questionable. And number three, you broke a tooth. I believe these will work. Just make sure your coworkers and your boss don't follow you on social media, because I'd hate for you to get busted.
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15: Tennessee Valley weather.
16: Partly sunny skies for today with the chance for an isolated storm. High temperatures near 80. Tonight, cooler and less humid with low temperatures in the mid to upper 50s. Wednesday and Thursday should be mostly sunny with high temperatures in the low 80s. From the Storm Track 9 Weather Center, I'm meteorologist Olivia Glass.
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1: 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We're talking about a useless ab workout. And we're talking about the bicycle crunch or the plank. One of these will not help you get a six pack. I'll tell you which one after Teddy Swims. On the way now, it's The Weeknd. Cry for me on Hits 96.

0: Chattown's home for hit music. We are Hits 96. So you remember back, I guess, was it 2012, maybe a little bit earlier or later? Remember the plank challenge, how everybody on social media was planking? And, you know, you had fitness influencers talking about, if you want six-pack abs, you got to plank like 10 minutes a day. 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
16: Sunny skies for today with the chance for an isolated storm. High temperatures near 80. Tonight, cooler and less humid with low temperatures in the mid to upper 50s. Wednesday and Thursday should be mostly sunny with high temperatures in the low 80s. From the Storm Track 9 Weather Center, I'm meteorologist Olivia Glass.
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feels so good to be in the month of June. So many concerts are happening this month alone. We got Ed Sheeran in Nashville, and also we got Charlie Puth. And if you want tickets to see Charlie next Tuesday, a week from today, be listening for that cue to call, which is coming up between now and 1:30.

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A little throwback, Destiny's Child, Say My Name here on Hits 96. Yes, for those who don't know, Beyonce wasn't a girl group before she became Beyonce. Hard to believe, I know. Coming up between now and 1:30, get that cue to call for Charlie Puth tickets. So please do not forget that cue to call is going to happen. And when you hear it, be caller 9 at 423-642-9636.

0: Gracie Abrams here on Hits 96. We are about 1 month away from Taylor's alleged wedding day. Apparently, she's getting married July 3rd in New York City. Again, no confirmation on that. That's just been the rumors that's been flying around. Now, what we do have confirmed is the guest list. Who's going to be there? Who will not? We'll talk about it at 12:10.
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13: 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Partly sunny skies for today with the chance for an isolated storm. High temperatures near 80. Tonight, cooler and less humid with low temperatures in the mid to upper 50s. Wednesday and Thursday should be mostly sunny with high temperatures in the low 80s. From the Storm Track 9 Weather Center, I'm meteorologist Olivia Glass.
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In about 10 years, I could definitely see Golden as a wedding song for a bride and groom. DJ Kev here with Hits 96. Since we are talking about weddings, it is wedding season, and the biggest wedding of the year, maybe even the decade, is Travis Kelce and Taylor Swift. If you want to know who is on the guest

0: Chattanooga's home for hit music. We are Hits 96. So the big wedding of the year, maybe even the decade, Taylor Swift and Travis Kelce. A lot of speculation on when the wedding is going to be. I've heard July 13th. But the biggest, you know, question about their big day is who's going to be there. The guest has been kind of hush-hush, but here are some people that we know will be there. We know Zoe Kravitz, Gigi Hadid, Selena Gomez, and the Haim sisters will be there. Someone that won't be there, Harry Styles. Now, the reason why Harry's not going to be there, or why he would even be considered, is because he and Zoe Kravitz are dating, and Zoe and Taylor are besties. And I guess Taylor thought it probably in the best interest of everybody involved not to bring your most famous ex to your biggest day. So Harry Styles will not be at Taylor's wedding. No surprise there.
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17: Tennessee Valley weather.
18: Partly sunny skies for today with the chance for an isolated storm. High temperatures near 80. Tonight, cooler and less humid with low temperatures in the mid to upper 50s. Wednesday and Thursday should be mostly sunny with high temperatures in the low 80s. From the Storm Track 9 Weather Center, I'm meteorologist Olivia Glass.
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What's going on? 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I am looking for caller number 9 right now. 423-642-9636. 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

0: 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Now, coming up at 110, we got the Simple Simon, and it is a repeat offender. I'm talking about William Ray Norwood Jr. You're probably wondering, what did Ray J do now? 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
8: Sunny skies for today with the chance for an isolated storm. High temperatures near 80. Tonight, cooler and less humid with low temperatures in the mid to upper 50s. Wednesday and Thursday should be mostly sunny with high temperatures in the low 80s. From the Storm Track 9 Weather Center, I'm meteorologist Olivia Glass.
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3: William Ray Norwood Jr., Brandy's brother, Ray J, is today's Simple Simon. Why? It was announced on his social media platform that he says he has 5 to 10 more fights in him. No, you don't. You didn't have that last fight in you, dude. Did you watch the fight? That man knocked him out pretty much with his eyes closed and left Ray J with a huge knot on his forehead. And Ray J said, I got 5 to 10 more fights. Nah, dog, you don't. Please, just let's go home. Be a family man. No one wants to see you get knocked out. 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
15: Sunny skies for today with the chance for an isolated storm. High temperatures near 80. Tonight, cooler and less humid with low temperatures in the mid to upper 50s. Wednesday and Thursday should be mostly sunny with high temperatures in the low 80s. From the Storm Track 9 Weather Center, I'm meteorologist Olivia Glass.
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Getting ready to go enjoy some lunch. Hopefully your day will continue to be great. Gino D is on the way next, and he's got tickets for you to go to Smoky Mountain up in Sevierville. It's summertime, so it's a good time to go up there, cool off, and beat the summer heat up at Smoky Mountain. Now, I will talk to you tomorrow, and I'll give you another opportunity to win tickets to see Charlie Puth. Until then, stay safe and stay blessed. For just a

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Teddy Swims, Mr. Know-It-All. It's 96, Chattanooga's number one hit music station. J&OD signing in. Welcome to the afternoon show. And away we go. I got another family four-pack of tickets to Soaky Mountain Water Park up for grabs.

0: on socials to get even more of a heads up. You'll get a head start. I'll be posting that in a matter of moments. So make sure that you're following us at Hits 96 Radio, Instagram, Facebook. You know the drill. We'll get in the know, food news, the celebrity beat. Of course, I'm going to play you a whole bunch of music. If you have anything that you want to hear, I'll try to get it on there for you. Text in 423-642-9636. Again, we're going on a summer I spy when it comes down to our Soaky Mountain Water Park tickets. And today I'm choosing two winners from those that participate. It's going to be a little bit tougher than yesterday, but I believe in you. I know you can do this. Those details coming up in just a little bit. It's Hits 96.
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Justin Bieber, Speed Demon on Hits 96. Nightfall continues on Friday. It's going to be a good one. DJ Kev will be out and about. Make sure you stop by the Hits 96 tent for an opportunity to win some prizes at Nightfall. Yes, that will be happening, plus some swag and more. We'll keep you posted as the week continues on. Harry Styles for now, though. It's American Girls on Hits.

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1: Good morning. Wake up in the morning feeling like glasses. I'm out the door. I'm going to hit this city.
2: Let's
1: before
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1: I leave, brush my teeth with a bottle of Jack. 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

0: That's the latest from Gracie Abrams, Hit the Wall, right here on Hits 96. Coming up next hour, I'll tell you all about CPR Awareness Week with the American Heart Association. That will be in the know. Before we get to that, it's time to give away some Soaky Mountain Water Park tickets. I'm going to tell you another summer item for our Summer I Spy. And you need to go and find this item, take a photo of it, and then text it to 423-642-9636. Now, a bunch of you follow us on social media. We appreciate you. So you get a little bit of a head start already. But so many chose to send in screenshots. And that's not how this game works. Screenshots will not count. I told you that we can tell. So it needs to be an actual photo. Just a heads up. Now, this one's a little more difficult than yesterday, but if you find this item, you can snap a photo of it and text it to 423-642-9636, then you're going to be in the running for a family four-pack of tickets to Soaky Mountain Water Park. Some of you have done it correctly, but there's a whole bunch of screenshots sent in, and ain't going to cut it. What are we looking for today? Sunscreen. A bottle of sunscreen. That's what we're looking for. You might have it in your car, maybe. Maybe it's in a basket somewhere in the kitchen, just hanging around. We're going to be using it very, very soon if you haven't used it already or using it year-round like most do. Sunscreen. Find some, take a photo of it. You have until 6 o'clock, plenty of time, and then send it over to 423-642-9636. That will automatically put you in the running for a family four-pack of tickets to Soaky Mountain Water Park. You have until 6. Good luck. It's Hits.
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0: Brand new music from Ariana Grande right here on Hits 96, Chattanooga's number one hit music station. This week, it's CPR and AED Awareness Week with our friends over at the American Heart Association, and they are passing the message this year: when cardiac arrest strikes, the first response often comes from those nearby, and anyone can be a lifesaver. Cardiac arrest is a critical health crisis that can occur unexpectedly anywhere. It can be at home, it could work, schools, it can happen at any time, right? And it remains a leading cause of death worldwide, with more than 350,000 out-of-hospital cases annually in the U.S. alone. And sadly, the survival rate is low, with about 90% of those experiencing out-of-hospital cardiac arrests don't make it. So despite these statistics, most people are unsure of how to respond in such a situation. So the message this year that the American Heart Association is putting out is that it's really just two easy steps. Call 911 and then perform chest compressions to a beat. And the beat is very important. In fact, they have a CPR playlist that you can actually find on most streaming apps, Spotify and such. Staying Alive, one of those songs. Staying Alive. Also, a little bit more current, Holla Back Girl is one of those songs. And there's numerous others. So if you want to learn more about knowing CPR and being there to help someone if in need, it's all posted up now on our website. And of course, you can go to heart.org. That's the American Heart Association's website as well. It is a good skill just to know. Just in case you need it, you could help save a life, and it can be you. Yes, you. I'm talking exactly to you. Check it out. It's on our website, hits96.com. 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

Some of you getting very creative with these sunscreen picks, and I appreciate that. 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

Dua Lipa right here on Hit 96. Today is National Rotisserie Chicken Day, and a KFC fun fact has been, I guess, revealed, talked about again, and we're going to get into it with food news after Justin Bieber. It's really not that fun of a fact, but it's interesting.

0: Folded. It's Hits 96. We're Chattanooga's number one hit music station. Remember, we have tickets to see Kehlani live for the Kehlani World Tour. If you want to go to the show, sign up. Hits96.com. And while you're there, check out food news. As I mentioned, today is National Rotisserie Chicken Day. And if you remember the good old days of KFC, you might have a fond memory of something they called Rotisserie Gold. It was Rotisserie Gold Chicken that KFC used to have on the menu. Kind of a throwback. And speaking of old school KFC, this little anecdote has once again gone viral because of all the chicken talk. Colonel Sanders, the real Colonel Sanders, was not a fan of Kentucky Fried Chicken's gravy. In fact, he despised it. Now, Colonel Sanders sold the chain in the 1960s to a group of investors, but he stayed on as the company's spokesman. And he was not shy about sharing his opinions on how the recipe changed. In a 1978 interview, he said, "My God, that gravy is horrible." And he compared it to pure wallpaper paste and said it lacked the quality that he originally served. He said, "It's just water, flour, and starch, and there's no nutrition in it, and they ought not to be allowed to sell it." Now, it's unclear nowadays how much the recipe may have been tweaked since then. KFC has yet to comment on this viral story, but that's kind of wild. Colonel Sanders. No holds barred with Colonel Sanders back in the day. If you want to read the full article, courtesy of our website, you can go hits96.com. That is your food news for this afternoon. It's Hits.
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0: 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Hits 96, drive time traffic.
1: 75 southbound. Got a couple of slow spots between the Tunnel Hill Varnell exit and Dalton. GDOT was out doing that road maintenance there around Rocky Face a little earlier. Looks like they've finished up for the day. Still some slow spots through there. Northbound traffic not affected. Northbound looks good. You are a bit busy making your way past Hamilton Place through the construction there. 24 eastbound, about 9 or 10 minutes from downtown to the split. Westbound 24 looks good. 153 is a good ride between I-75 and the Chickamauga Dam.
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Well, it's official. Taylor Swift is part of the Toy Story franchise. I'm sure there's millions that are happy about this. And millions that are probably a tad upset about it, to be fair. We'll get into it next with your celebrity beat right after Harry Styles, American Girls, on Hits 96.

0: That's Dracula for your Tuesday, right here on Hits 96, Chattanooga's number one hit music station. Gino D hanging out with you. And for your celebrity beats, yes, it's official. Taylor Swift is part of the Toy Story franchise, whether you like it or not. She apparently wrote an original song for the Toy Story 5 soundtrack. It's called I Knew It, I Knew You. And you'll be able to hear it on Friday. That's when it's going to come out. She reunited with Jack Antonoff for this track, and it's going to be a return to her country roots. What? It took Toy Story to bring her back. The song's inspired by, quote, the rootin' tootin' cowgirl Jessie and her ongoing journey in Toy Story 5 that began back in Toy Story 2. Now, Taylor did a post on her socials, if you're following her, I'm sure you saw it. She says, I've always dreamed of getting to write for these characters who I've adored since I was a five-year-old kid watching the first Toy Story movie. I fell instantly in love with Toy Story 5 when I was lucky enough to see it in its early stages, and I wrote this song as soon as I got home from the screening. Sometimes you just know, right? Come on. She writes a song about everything she sees. Of course, it wouldn't be a Taylor Swift release without variations. You know this girl knows how to do this. So, on her website, she was selling three different collector's edition CDs, the single, an acoustic version, and a piano version, each with very different artwork, of course, but they have already sold out. You'll probably find them on eBay for thousands of dollars very, very soon. Check it out, hits96.com if you want to read the full story. And yes, the song comes out on Friday. My name's Gino D, and I walk the celebrity beat.
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6: Not a bad ride at this point. 24 eastbound, about 10 or 11 minutes to get from downtown to the split. Westbound 24, everything is good. 153 moving well between I-75 and the dam. 75 northbound, a little slow through the construction, passing Hamilton Place. No real problem, though. Southbound on 75, we had that earlier road maintenance going on near the Rocky Face exit. That's all been cleared up, so traffic is pretty well back to normal there. Meantime, watch out for accidents. Ferdinand P.S. Way at Still Hollow Loop and Mayhem Gap Road at Ooltewah Georgetown Road.
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Alex Warren on Hits 96. Remember, if you can get a photo of a bottle of sunscreen and text it to me before 6 o'clock, you'll be in the running for a family 4-pack of tickets to Soaky Mountain Water Park. Go! It's a summer.

Jesse Murph, Blue Strips, right here on Hits 96. Coming up, we're going to talk about the car contest for Kids Kids. There's only 2 days left to participate. A choice of 5 cars for just $25. Come on now. You got to get in on this. We'll talk about it next.

0: Texas, right here on Hits 96. We're Chattanooga's number one hit music station. I just got word that I have a special delivery in the lobby for me, a special package sent from 13 Management. I have a feeling it has to do with Taylor Swift. I think Taylor Swift literally just sent me a package, so we're going to get that. I'll open it up and I'll tell you what it is in just a few moments. Before we get to all that, though, it's nice to get mail. Before we get to that, we have an announcement to make on behalf of Kid Nation, the Kidcratic Morning Show. Their Kids Kids Car Contest is ending this Thursday night. 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
2: And we're looking good this afternoon. 24 eastbound, about 12 or 13 minutes from downtown to the split. There is a broken down vehicle as you head up the ridge cut. Everything off on the right shoulder there. Westbound 24 is good from I-75 all the way to I-59. 153, no problem between I-75 and the dam. 75 is going to be a good ride both ways between Cleveland and Dalton.
3: 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Arby's new chopped brisket and pulled pork barbecue is smoked low and slow for 13 hours. Try one today. Arby's, we have the meats.
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All right, I've opened my package from Taylor Swift. It's exactly what we thought it was, if you're putting the pieces together. We'll talk about it right after Zara Larsson, Midnight Sun, on Hits 96.

0: Hits 96, Chattanooga's number one hit music station. Gino D here with you. And right now I'm going to open my special package that I have received from 13 Management. This is the management team that works with Taylor Swift. They have sent us a special package here to Hits 96. So let me open this real quick here. And let's see what it is. Earlier today, I was talking about how she is going to be a part of the Toy Story franchise. She has written an original song, and I have a feeling this has to do a lot with that, because I will admit, I do not know Taylor Swift personally, so why would she send me some kind of package? Maybe it is, maybe it's because I'm engaged and going to be married, and she's engaged and going to be married. Wouldn't that be remarkable? It would, but I don't think I'm so lucky. Here we go. Yes, of course, it is original song, I Knew It, I Knew You, Taylor Swift. It's a picture that Taylor has signed. You'll be able to check that out. I don't think that's her real signature. But nonetheless, she did send it to us. And, oh, this is really cool. It is a Toy Story 5 Jesse. I'm going to call it an action figure, not a doll. But it is a doll. And that's pretty cool. From Toy Story 5 Jesse. I'm filming this entire thing, so you'll be able to check out the video. I'll post it up on our Instagram. Thank you to Taylor Swift and her team for hooking us up with that. That is spectacular. And you will be able to hear her new song, I Knew It, I Knew You, on Friday, right here on Hits 96. We'll play it a whole bunch of times and make sure to introduce you to brand new music, courtesy of Taylor Swift, and we're all getting ready for Toy Story 5. Thank you to Taylor and her team. That's pretty cool. It's Hits 96.
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2: All right, 75 northbound, you get an accident right before you get to the Ooltewah exit. Everything is out of the roadway, so no lanes are blocked. Just a bit slow through there, but no real problem. Southbound traffic not affected. Now, southbound, you will find flashing lights between the bottom of White Oak Mountain and the Ooltewah exit. Everything out of the roadway there. 24 eastbound, slowing down as you approach downtown. It's going to be about 13 or 14 minutes to get from downtown to the split. Westbound 24 is good. 153 moving well between I-75 and the dam. And watch out for an accident at 23rd Street between Willow and South Orchard Knob.
3: 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Arby's new chopped brisket and pulled pork barbecue is smoked low and slow for 13 hours. Try one today. Arby's. We have the meats.
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Justin Bieber right there. Speed Demon on Hits 96. You got about a half hour left. 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

0: Gracie Abrams right there. Brand new music, Hit the Wall. Hearing it here first on Hits 96. The video now posted of me opening up my special package, courtesy of Taylor Swift and her team. 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If you love the Animal Planet Puppy Bowl, their special Super Bowl Sunday thing that they do, well, the producers have now made a soccer version exclusively for LG channels. It is a four-part event, and they're calling it, get this, the World Pup. How cute. It's going to star 48 rescue puppies as they play soccer in a bracket-style competition to raise adoption awareness. How sweet. The pups are from 12 different shelters and rescue organizations across the country, and they're going to represent 8 different national teams. They went all out with this. This isn't just a bunch of puppies running around. There's a bracket. And every single puppy will be adoptable. World Pup will premiere on June 10th. That's going to be the day before the World Cup. The U.S. World Cup veteran and CBS sports host Jimmy Conrad is going to be the, not referee, referee. The referee. You'll be able to watch it on all LG smart TVs or simply at lgchannels.com. You can also check out some highlights and more on YouTube. Just search World Pup. There you go. How cute. 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
1: And 24 eastbound, about 12 or 13 minutes from downtown to the split. Westbound 24 looks good. 27 is good through downtown. Further north, though, 27 northbound, right after you pass the Sequoia Road exit, there is an accident there. So northbound traffic is going to be a little slow. Southbound traffic not really affected. 153 northbound, still a couple of slow spots heading toward the dam. We had an earlier problem on the dam, but that's all been cleared out of the way. Southbound 153 slowing down, approaching I-75. 75 northbound, we've got that accident right before you get to the Ooltewah exit. Everything is out of the roadway there. Southbound 75 looks good, and make way for firefighters responding to a vehicle fire, Thrasher Pike at Hickson Pike.
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0: When did you get hot? Hits 96, Chattanooga's number one hit music station. Thank you to everybody that participated. Just about 100 of you participated in our little contest here. I thought that the sunscreen would be a little more difficult than, say, getting a water bottle or sunglasses or something like that. But you proved me wrong. You guys are very good at this. Summer I Spy. Silky Mountain Water Park tickets up for grabs. We want to give out a shout-out to Laura Walker and her family. They did a whole picture of them at the pool, actually. Crazy enough. And they actually drew Hits 96 pictures and said, we love Hits 96 and all of that. I love that. I'm going to share that in our story in a little while, too. Super fun stuff. So some people got real creative with it. Lots of kids in the photos. And we love that. It's the whole point. Family four-pack of tickets to Soaky Mountain Water Park. And as much as I love those special photos, it's still a random draw. That's the game. That's the way it works. So we're going to pull two names out of the hat right now. We'll find out who wins those Soaky Mountain Water Park tickets. First one, we're going to say congratulations to Hannah Wooten. Hannah is the big winner. Hannah, family four-pack of tickets to Soaky Mountain Water Park coming your way. Excellent job, Hannah. And now we're going to pick on more. Miranda Vasquez. Miranda Vasquez is going to Soaky Mountain Water Park. Hannah and Miranda, both big winners right here on Hits 96. Soaky Mountain Water Park tickets going their way. Tomorrow, we'll play one final round of our Summer I Spy for Soaky Mountain Water Park tickets. I'm off on Thursday and Friday. Intern Alex will be in, so we're going to pick two more winners tomorrow just to round out the week there, and we'll make that happen right here on Hits 96. I'm going to try to get one more level harder now. We're going to get a little bit more difficult when it comes to finding something that's summer related, and I'll tell you that item tomorrow right here on the afternoon show. Make sure you tune in for your chance at that family four pack of tickets to Soaky Mountain Water Park. It's Hits.
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1: Not a lot slowing you down at this point. 24 eastbound, about 11 or 12 minutes to get from downtown to the split. Westbound 24 is good. 153 moving well between I-75 and the dam. 75 northbound, still that accident working right before you get to the Ooltewah exit. Everything off on the right shoulder, so no lanes are blocked. And southbound on 75 is good from Cleveland all the way to Dalton.
2: 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Arby's new chopped brisket and pulled pork barbecue is smoked low and slow for 13 hours. Try one today. Arby's. We have the meats.
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Bruno Mars, Risking It All on Hits 96. Yes, we will have one more opportunity this week for you to score tickets to Soaky Mountain Water Park. As I mentioned, we'll have one more summer item. 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

Haven't heard that one in a while. Without You, Kid Laroi and Miley Cyrus, right here on Hits 96, Chattanooga's number one hit music station. 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In fact, we just added Kehlani to our list of prizes. 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
1: Pink Panthers, Zara Larsson, that's Stateside on Hits 96. And that's my time. Gino D is signing off. Thank you so much for joining me this afternoon. Congratulations once again to Hannah Wooten, as well as Miranda Vasquez, being our big winners this afternoon for the Soaky Mountain Water Park family 4-packs that were given away. I got 2 more winners to pick tomorrow. Last chance at the Summer I Spy, at least for now. 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We just pulled up Kehlani tickets. We also still have tickets for Ariana Grande, Ed Sheeran comes to mind, Usher and Chris Brown, and a whole bunch more. 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And follow us on socials. I posted up the special delivery I got from Taylor Swift. That is on our socials now at Hits 96 Radio. All of the details about the Kids Kids Car Contest, that ends on Thursday. 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